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Even though we both know we're liars and we start each other's fires.

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It's Jason Derulo, and you're tuned into my brand new song, Acapulco, on Catra FM Radio.

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1: I'd be lying if I said I didn't need to get lost sometimes. I took a couple wrong turns, but I learned the right ones are harder to find.